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2: Triarch Weather. From the Triarch Weather Center, here's a look at your forecast. It'll be clear for the overnight hours. We're in the upper 60s, and then the humidity will be kicking in a little bit on Tuesday. Sunny and upper 90s, heat index about 102. Down to 70 and clear for Tuesday night, and then we'll be near the 100-degree mark on Wednesday. Lots of sun, slim chance of a late-day shower or thunderstorm Thursday. This is staff meteorologist Steve Hamilton.

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3: From the Tri-Arc Weather Center, here's a look at your forecast. It'll be clear for the overnight hours. We're in the upper 60s, and then the humidity will be kicking in a little bit on Tuesday. Sunny and upper 90s, heat index about 102. Down to 70 and clear for Tuesday night, and then we'll be near the 100-degree mark on Wednesday. Lots of sun, slim chance of a late-day shower or thunderstorm Thursday. This is staff meteorologist Steve Hamilton.

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1: Conway Public Schools is welcoming students back this Saturday, August 8th, with its annual Wampus Cat Welcome Back Bash at Conway High School's fieldhouse and parking lot from 5 p.m. to 8 p.m., according to a Monday post on social media from the school district. According to the post, students will have the opportunity to meet administrators, participate in interactive games and bounce houses, and snack on a free hot dog or grab a bite to eat from one of the food trucks on site. According to the Conway Public Schools Director of Student Services in a video on social media, Preston Eccles said, "We want to welcome you back to school. 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I'm Dylan Harden from the First Community Bank Triarch 24-Hour News Center, where community comes first. 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
2: From the Triarch Weather Center, here's a look at your forecast. It'll be clear for the overnight hours. We're in the upper 60s, and then the humidity will be kicking in a little bit on Tuesday. Sunny and upper 90s, heat index about 102. Down to 70 and clear for Tuesday night, and then we'll be near the 100-degree mark on Wednesday. Lots of sun, slim chance of a late-day shower or thunderstorm Thursday. This is staff meteorologist Steve Hamilton.

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The ultimate back-to-school bash is headed to Greenbrier. 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It's Tuesday, 5:30 to 7 p.m. at Matthews Park. 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That's Tuesday, 6 to 7:30 p.m. at Arkansas TV's headquarters in Conway. 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And the Extra Miles Foundation is hosting their 10th annual Back to School Cuts event, providing free haircuts and school supplies to local youth. That's happening Wednesday, 9 a.m. to 2:30 p.m. No walk-ins accepted after 2:30 p.m. at J. Miles Barbershop and Salon at 3005 Hawkins Drive, Suite 1 in Searcy. 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
2: From the Tri-Arch Weather Center, here's a look at your forecast. It'll be clear for the overnight hours. We're in the upper 60s, and then the humidity will be kicking in a little bit on Tuesday. Sunny and upper 90s, heat index about 102. Down to 70 and clear for Tuesday night, and then we'll be near the 100-degree mark on Wednesday. Lots of sun, slim chance of a late-day shower or thunderstorm Thursday. This is staff meteorologist Steve Hamilton.

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2: From the Triarch Weather Center, here's a look at your forecast. It'll be clear for the overnight hours. We're in the upper 60s, and then the humidity will be kicking in a little bit on Tuesday. Sunny and upper 90s, heat index about 102. Down to 70 and clear for Tuesday night, and then we'll be near the 100-degree mark on Wednesday. Lots of sun, slim chance of a late-day shower or thunderstorm Thursday. This is staff meteorologist Steve Hamilton.
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5: From the Triarc Weather Center, here's a look at your forecast. It'll be clear for the overnight hours. We're in the upper 60s, and then the humidity will be kicking in a little bit on Tuesday. Sunny and upper 90s, heat index about 102. Down to 70 and clear for Tuesday night, and then we'll be near the 100-degree mark on Wednesday. Lots of sun, slim chance of a late-day shower or thunderstorm Thursday. This is staff meteorologist Steve Hamilton.

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1: Young people from across southern, eastern, and central Arkansas gathered yesterday in North Little Rock for a free mental health symposium focused on breaking the stigma around emotional well-being. 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University of Central Arkansas has opened the application process for 2027. UCA admits students on a rolling basis throughout the year. 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Seniors who were forced to leave an assisted living facility in Maumelle have fortunately been able to be rehoused. The group had to leave Chapters Assisted Living in Maumelle after the facility voluntarily closed 2 weeks ago. Former Maumelle Mayor and former State Representative Stephen Bright said he learned about the situation through a Little Rock television report. I'm Rick Walker in the First Community Bank Triarch 24-Hour News Center, where community comes first. 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
2: From the Triarch Weather Center, here's a look at your forecast. It'll be clear for the overnight hours. We're in the upper 60s, and then the humidity will be kicking in a little bit on Tuesday. Sunny and upper 90s, heat index about 102. Down to 70 and clear for Tuesday night, and then we'll be near the 100-degree mark on Wednesday. Lots of sun, slim chance of a late-day shower or thunderstorm Thursday. This is staff meteorologist Steve Hamilton.

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Alzheimer's Arkansas Caregiver Workshop in Conway on Thursday. It's a free educational event. It will provide valuable resources, support, caregiving tips, education, and lunch for those caring for a loved one with dementia. It's happening at the First United Methodist Church in the Great Hall. Also Thursday, 3 p.m. at Galloway Park in Jacksonville, Popsicles in the Park is back. You can beat the heat and join in the park for a cool treat. It's a perfect way to cool down and enjoy everything the parks have to offer. And back to school party at Sylvan Hills UMC. That's in Sherwood, and that's happening Thursday. You can help your kids get ready for the new school year with fun, food, and free health services. Thursday, 4 to 7 p.m., they'll have free immunizations and physicals, snacks, bounce house with water slide as well. 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
3: From the TriArc Weather Center, here's a look at your forecast. It'll be clear for the overnight hours. We're in the upper 60s, and then the humidity will be kicking in a little bit on Tuesday. Sunny and upper 90s, heat index about 102. Down to 70 and clear for Tuesday night, and then we'll be near the 100-degree mark on Wednesday. Lots of sun, slim chance of a late-day shower or thunderstorm Thursday. This is staff meteorologist Steve Hamilton.

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2: From the Triarch Weather Center, here's a look at your forecast. It'll be clear for the overnight hours. We're in the upper 60s, and then the humidity will be kicking in a little bit on Tuesday. Sunny and upper 90s, heat index about 102. Down to 70 and clear for Tuesday night, and then we'll be near the 100-degree mark on Wednesday. Lots of sun, slim chance of a late-day shower or thunderstorm Thursday. This is staff meteorologist Steve Hamilton. The

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3: From the TriArc Weather Center, here's a look at your forecast. It'll be clear for the overnight hours. We're in the upper 60s, and then the humidity will be kicking in a little bit on Tuesday. Sunny and upper 90s, heat index about 102. Down to 70 and clear for Tuesday night, and then we'll be near the 100-degree mark on Wednesday. Lots of sun, slim chance of a late-day shower or thunderstorm Thursday. This is staff meteorologist Steve Hamilton. The Tri-

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1: The University of Central Arkansas Board of Trustees is scheduled to meet Thursday at 11 a.m. in the Board of Trustees Conference Room located at Wingo Hall 118 for its August meeting, according to a Monday news release from the university. In addition to a report from President Houston Davis and a financial report, the news release said that the board's agenda items for Thursday's meeting include a review of contract procedures and a discussion on intellectual property and technology. In May, the board approved fee and tuition hikes for the coming year and adopted the university's master plan. The board holds annual meetings as well as special meetings throughout the year. A printable copy of the agenda may be found at uca.edu/bondagenda. This meeting may be viewed virtually at vimeo.com/event/608-2501. I'm Dylan Harden from the First Community Bank Triarc 24-Hour News Center, where community comes first. 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
2: From the Triarc Weather Center, here's a look at your forecast. It'll be clear for the overnight hours. We're in the upper 60s, and then the humidity will be kicking in a little bit on Tuesday. Sunny and upper 90s, heat index about 102. Down to 70 and clear for Tuesday night, and then we'll be near the 100-degree mark on Wednesday. Lots of sun, slim chance of a late-day shower or thunderstorm Thursday. This is staff meteorologist Steve Hamilton.

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Beginner line dancing with Rowdy Roundabout Dancing in Conway. It's happening Friday, 7 p.m. at the Faulkner County Library. 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That's Friday, 7 p.m. Conway Art Walk, proud to bring back the crowd favorite theme, Life in 3D. Explore the possibilities beyond the page and immerse yourself in worlds of sculpture, carving, architecture, origami, or anything else you can think of that takes up physical space. Conway Art Walk, that is Friday in downtown Conway, free to the public. And Saturday, August 8th, from 9 a.m. to 1 p.m. at Heber Springs Community Center, you can pick up school supplies, resources, get free haircuts for kids, and take advantage of several activities to help get ready for the new school year. 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
2: From the Tri-Arc Weather Center, here's a look at your forecast. It'll be clear for the overnight hours. We're in the upper 60s, and then the humidity will be kicking in a little bit on Tuesday. Sunny and upper 90s, heat index about 102. Down to 70 and clear for Tuesday night, and then we'll be near the 100-degree mark on Wednesday. Lots of sun, slim chance of a late-day shower or thunderstorm Thursday. This is staff meteorologist Steve Hamilton.
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4: From the TriArch Weather Center, here's a look at your forecast. It'll be clear for the overnight hours. We're in the upper 60s, and then the humidity will be kicking in a little bit on Tuesday. Sunny and upper 90s, heat index about 102. Down to 70 and clear for Tuesday night, and then we'll be near the 100-degree mark on Wednesday. Lots of sun, slim chance of a late-day shower or thunderstorm Thursday. This is staff meteorologist Steve Hamilton.

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1: The University of Central Arkansas Board of Trustees is scheduled to meet Thursday at 11 a.m. in the Board of Trustees conference room located at Wingo Hall 118 for its August meeting, according to a Monday news release from the university. In addition to a report from President Houston Davis and a financial report, the news release said that the board's agenda items for Thursday's meeting include a review of contract procedures and a discussion on intellectual property and technology. In May, the board approved fee and tuition hikes for the coming year and adopted the university's master plan. The board holds annual meetings as well as special meetings throughout the year. A printable copy of the agenda may be found at uca.edu/bodagenda. This meeting may be viewed virtually at vimeo.com/event/6082501. I'm Dylan Harden from the First Community Bank Triarch 24-Hour News Center, where community comes first. 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
2: From the Triarch Weather Center, here's a look at your forecast. It'll be clear for the overnight hours. We're in the upper 60s, and then the humidity will be kicking in a little bit on Tuesday. Sunny and upper 90s, heat index about 102. Down to 70 and clear for Tuesday night, and then we'll be near the 100-degree mark on Wednesday. Lots of sun, slim chance of a late-day shower or thunderstorm Thursday. This is staff meteorologist Steve Hamilton.

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1: 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That's happening Wednesday, 9 a.m. to 2:30 p.m. No walk-ins accepted after 2:30 p.m. at J. Miles Barbershop and Salon at 3005 Hawkins Drive, Suite 1 in Searcy. 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
3: From the TriArc Weather Center, here's a look at your forecast. It'll be clear for the overnight hours. We're in the upper 60s, and then the humidity will be kicking in a little bit on Tuesday. Sunny and upper 90s, heat index about 102. Down to 70 and clear for Tuesday night, and then we'll be near the 100-degree mark on Wednesday. Lots of sun, slim chance of a late-day shower or thunderstorm Thursday. This is staff meteorologist Steve Hamilton.

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2: From the Triarch Weather Center, here's a look at your forecast. It'll be clear for the overnight hours. We're in the upper 60s, and then the humidity will be kicking in a little bit on Tuesday. Sunny and upper 90s, heat index about 102. Down to 70 and clear for Tuesday night, and then we'll be near the 100-degree mark on Wednesday. Lots of sun, slim chance of a late-day shower or thunderstorm Thursday. This is staff meteorologist Steve Hamilton.
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3: From the TriArc Weather Center, here's a look at your forecast. It'll be clear for the overnight hours. We're in the upper 60s, and then the humidity will be kicking in a little bit on Tuesday. Sunny and upper 90s, heat index about 102. Down to 70 and clear for Tuesday night, and then we'll be near the 100-degree mark on Wednesday. Lots of sun, slim chance of a late-day shower or thunderstorm Thursday. This is staff meteorologist Steve Hamilton.

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1: The Conway Police Department released a statement on Monday stating that a high-risk homeless sex offender who is not wanted by police at this time and who is found frequently staying below the Oak Street overpass is in the community. The department said 52-year-old Tyrone D. Powell, who stands 6 feet tall, 305 pounds, and is identified as a balding black male, is classified by law enforcement as high-risk sex offender because of his criminal history. A North Little Rock school received a special honor this week. According to a social media post on Monday from the North Little Rock School District, the Arkansas Game and Fish Commission, AGFC, has named the North Little Rock 6 Academy of Agriculture and Veterinary Sciences a 2026 AGFC School of Conservation Leadership. The distinction is applicable for the North Little Rock School through 2029. The University of Central Arkansas has opened the application process for 2027. UCA admits students on a rolling basis throughout the year after the launch of the new application in August. Applications are available at admissions.uca.edu/apply. Early admission is encouraged so students may proceed with housing, financial aid, and scholarship processes. I'm Dylan Harden from the First Community Bank Triarch 24-Hour News Center, where community comes first. 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
2: From the Triarch Weather Center, here's a look at your forecast. It'll be clear for the overnight hours. We're in the upper 60s, and then the humidity will be kicking in a little bit on Tuesday. Sunny and upper 90s, heat index about 102. Down to 70 and clear for Tuesday night, and then we'll be near the 100-degree mark on Wednesday. Lots of sun, slim chance of a late-day shower or thunderstorm Thursday. This is staff meteorologist Steve Hamilton.

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It's a free educational event. It will provide valuable resources, support, caregiving tips, education, and lunch for those caring for a loved one with dementia. It's happening at the First United Methodist Church in the Great Hall. Also Thursday, 3 p.m. at Galloway Park in Jacksonville, Popsicles in the Park is back. You can beat the heat and join in at the park for a cool treat. It's a perfect way to cool down and enjoy everything the parks have to offer. And back to school party at Sylvan Hills UMC. That's in Sherwood, and that's happening Thursday. You can help your kids get ready for the new school year with fun, food, and free health services. Thursday, 4 to 7 p.m., they'll have free immunizations and physicals, snacks, bounce house with water slide as well. 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
2: From the TriArc Weather Center, here's a look at your forecast. It'll be clear for the overnight hours. We're in the upper 60s, and then the humidity will be kicking in a little bit on Tuesday. Sunny and upper 90s, heat index about 102. Down to 70 and clear for Tuesday night, and then we'll be near the 100-degree mark on Wednesday. Lots of sun, slim chance of a late-day shower or thunderstorm Thursday. This is staff meteorologist Steve Hamilton.

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2: From the Triarch Weather Center, here's a look at your forecast. It'll be clear for the overnight hours. We're in the upper 60s, and then the humidity will be kicking in a little bit on Tuesday. Sunny and upper 90s, heat index about 102. Down to 70 and clear for Tuesday night, and then we'll be near the 100-degree mark on Wednesday. Lots of sun, slim chance of a late-day shower or thunderstorm Thursday. This is staff meteorologist Steve Hamilton.

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2: From the Tri-Arc Weather Center, here's a look at your forecast. It'll be clear for the overnight hours. We're in the upper 60s, and then the humidity will be kicking in a little bit on Tuesday. Sunny and upper 90s, heat index about 102. Down to 70 and clear for Tuesday night, and then we'll be near the 100-degree mark on Wednesday. Lots of sun, slim chance of a late-day shower or thunderstorm Thursday. This is staff meteorologist Steve Hamilton.

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1: The Conway Police Department released a statement on Monday stating that a high-risk homeless sex offender who is not wanted by police at this time and who is found frequently staying below the Oak Street overpass is in the community. The department said 52-year-old Tyrone D. Powell, who stands 6 feet tall, 305 pounds, and is identified as a balding black male, is classified by law enforcement as high-risk sex offender because of his criminal history. A North Little Rock school received a special honor this week. According to a social media post on Monday from the North Little Rock School District, the Arkansas Game and Fish Commission, AGFC, has named the North Little Rock 6 Academy of Agriculture and Veterinary Sciences a 2026 AGFC School of Conservation Leadership. The distinction is applicable for the North Little Rock School through 2029. The University of Central Arkansas has opened the application process for 2027. UCA admits students on a rolling basis throughout the year after the launch of the new application in August. Applications are available at admissions.uca.edu/apply. Early admission is encouraged so students may proceed with housing, financial aid, and scholarship processes. I'm Dylan Harden from the First Community Bank Triarch 24-Hour News Center, where community comes first. 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
2: From the Triarch Weather Center, here's a look at your forecast. It'll be clear for the overnight hours. We're in the upper 60s, and then the humidity will be kicking in a little bit on Tuesday. Sunny and upper 90s, heat index about 102. Down to 70 and clear for Tuesday night, and then we'll be near the 100-degree mark on Wednesday. Lots of sun, slim chance of a late-day shower or thunderstorm Thursday. This is staff meteorologist Steve Hamilton.

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Beginner line dancing with Rowdy Roundabout Dancing in Conway. It's happening Friday, 7 p.m. at the Faulkner County Library. Get those boots a-scootin'. Whether you're a complete newbie or a seasoned dancer, you're invited to join in for a free line dance lesson at the library. That's Friday, 7 p.m. Conway Art Walk, proud to bring back the crowd favorite theme, Life in 3D. Explore the possibilities beyond the page and immerse yourself in worlds of sculpture, carving, architecture, origami, or anything else you can think of that takes up physical space. Conway Art Walk, that is Friday in downtown Conway, free to the public. And Saturday, August 8th, from 9 a.m. to 1 p.m. at Heber Springs Community Center, you can pick up school supplies, resources, get free haircuts for kids, and take advantage of several activities to help get ready for the new school year. 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
2: From the Tri-Arc Weather Center, here's a look at your forecast. It'll be clear for the overnight hours. We're in the upper 60s, and then the humidity will be kicking in a little bit on Tuesday. Sunny and upper 90s, heat index about 102. Down to 70 and clear for Tuesday night, and then we'll be near the 100-degree mark on Wednesday. Lots of sun, slim chance of a late-day shower or thunderstorm Thursday. This is staff meteorologist Steve Hamilton.

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3: From the Triarch Weather Center, here's a look at your forecast. It'll be clear for the overnight hours. We're in the upper 60s, and then the humidity will be kicking in a little bit on Tuesday. Sunny and upper 90s, heat index about 102. Down to 70 and clear for Tuesday night, and then we'll be near the 100-degree mark on Wednesday. Lots of sun, slim chance of a late-day shower or thunderstorm Thursday. This is staff meteorologist Steve Hamilton.
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3: From the TriArc Weather Center, here's a look at your forecast. It'll be clear for the overnight hours. We're in the upper 60s, and then the humidity will be kicking in a little bit on Tuesday. Sunny and upper 90s, heat index about 102. Down to 70 and clear for Tuesday night, and then we'll be near the 100-degree mark on Wednesday. Lots of sun, slim chance of a late-day shower or thunderstorm Thursday. This is staff meteorologist Steve Hamilton.

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1: The University of Central Arkansas Board of Trustees is scheduled to meet Thursday at 11 a.m. in the Board of Trustees Conference Room located at Wingo Hall 118 for its August meeting, according to a Monday news release from the university. In addition to a report from President Houston Davis and a financial report, the news release said that the board's agenda items for Thursday's meeting include a review of contract procedures and a discussion on intellectual property and technology. In May, the board approved fee and tuition hikes for the coming year and adopted the university's master plan. The board holds annual meetings as well as special meetings throughout the year. A printable copy of the agenda may be found at uca.edu/bodagenda. This meeting may be viewed virtually at vimeo.com/event/6082501. I'm Dylan Harden from the First Community Bank Triarch 24-Hour News Center, where community comes first. 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

From the Tri-Arc Weather Center, here's a look at your forecast. It'll be clear for the overnight hours. We're in the upper 60s, and then the humidity will be kicking in a little bit on Tuesday. Sunny and upper 90s, heat index about 102. Down to 70 and clear for Tuesday night, and then we'll be near the 100-degree mark on Wednesday. Lots of sun, slim chance of a late-day shower or thunderstorm Thursday. This is staff meteorologist Steve Hamilton. The Tri-Arc.

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North Little Rock Cares Youth Coalition will be hosting their annual Family Fun Day on Saturday from 10 a.m. to 2:30 p.m. That'll be at Sherman Park Community Center at 624 Beach Street, North Little Rock. The event is open to the public. Free backpacks, school supplies, haircuts distributed to the youth. And you're invited to join in Saturday from 5 to 8 p.m. at Greenbrier Nazarene at 64 North Broadview for a free community meal. 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
3: From the Tri-Arc Weather Center, here's a look at your forecast. It'll be clear for the overnight hours. We're in the upper 60s, and then the humidity will be kicking in a little bit on Tuesday. Sunny and upper 90s, heat index about 102. Down to 70 and clear for Tuesday night, and then we'll be near the 100-degree mark on Wednesday. Lots of sun, slim chance of a late-day shower or thunderstorm Thursday. This is staff meteorologist Steve Hamilton.
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2: From the Triarch Weather Center, here's a look at your forecast. It'll be clear for the overnight hours. We're in the upper 60s, and then the humidity will be kicking in a little bit on Tuesday. Sunny and upper 90s, heat index about 102. Down to 70 and clear for Tuesday night, and then we'll be near the 100-degree mark on Wednesday. Lots of sun, slim chance of a late-day shower or thunderstorm Thursday. This is staff meteorologist Steve Hamilton.

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3: From the TriArc Weather Center, here's a look at your forecast. It'll be clear for the overnight hours. We're in the upper 60s, and then the humidity will be kicking in a little bit on Tuesday. Sunny and upper 90s, heat index about 102. Down to 70 and clear for Tuesday night, and then we'll be near the 100-degree mark on Wednesday. Lots of sun, slim chance of a late-day shower or thunderstorm Thursday. This is staff meteorologist Steve Hamilton.

speaks righteous. Sister Cena says funky. How bizarre.

Dr. Ron.

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1: The University of Central Arkansas Board of Trustees is scheduled to meet Thursday at 11 a.m. in the Board of Trustees Conference Room located at Wingo Hall 118 for its August meeting, according to a Monday news release from the university. In addition to a report from President Houston Davis and a financial report, the news release said that the board's agenda items for Thursday's meeting include a review of contract procedures and a discussion on intellectual property and technology. In May, the board approved fee and tuition hikes for the coming year and adopted the university's master plan. The board holds annual meetings as well as special meetings throughout the year. A printable copy of the agenda may be found at uca.edu/bodagenda. This meeting may be viewed virtually at vimeo.com/event/6082501. I'm Dylan Harden from the First Community Bank Triarch 24-Hour News Center, where community comes first. 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
2: From the Triarch Weather Center, here's a look at your forecast. It'll be clear for the overnight hours. We're in the upper 60s, and then the humidity will be kicking in a little bit on Tuesday. Sunny and upper 90s, heat index about 102. Down to 70 and clear for Tuesday night, and then we'll be near the 100-degree mark on Wednesday. Lots of sun, slim chance of a late-day shower or thunderstorm Thursday. This is staff meteorologist Steve Hamilton.

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The ultimate back-to-school bash is headed to Greenbrier. 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It's Tuesday, 5:30 to 7 p.m. at Matthews Park. 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That's Tuesday, 6 to 7:30 p.m. at Arkansas TV's headquarters in Conway. 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That's happening Wednesday, 9 a.m. to 2:30 p.m. No walk-ins accepted after 2:30 p.m. at J. Miles Barbershop and Salon at 3005 Hawkins Drive, Suite 1 in Searcy. 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
3: From the Tri-Arc Weather Center, here's a look at your forecast. It'll be clear for the overnight hours. We're in the upper 60s, and then the humidity will be kicking in a little bit on Tuesday. Sunny and upper 90s, heat index about 102. Down to 70 and clear for Tuesday night, and then we'll be near the 100-degree mark on Wednesday. Lots of sun, slim chance of a late-day shower or thunderstorm Thursday. This is staff meteorologist Steve Hamilton.

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3: From the Triarch Weather Center, here's a look at your forecast. It'll be clear for the overnight hours. We're in the upper 60s, and then the humidity will be kicking in a little bit on Tuesday. Sunny and upper 90s, heat index about 102. Down to 70 and clear for Tuesday night, and then we'll be near the 100-degree mark on Wednesday. Lots of sun, slim chance of a late-day shower or thunderstorm Thursday. This is staff meteorologist Steve Hamilton.

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3: From the TriArc Weather Center, here's a look at your forecast. It'll be clear for the overnight hours. We're in the upper 60s, and then the humidity will be kicking in a little bit on Tuesday. Sunny and upper 90s, heat index about 102. Down to 70 and clear for Tuesday night, and then we'll be near the 100-degree mark on Wednesday. Lots of sun, slim chance of a late-day shower or thunderstorm Thursday. This is staff meteorologist Steve Hamilton.
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1: The Conway Police Department released a statement on Monday stating that a high-risk homeless sex offender who is not wanted by police at this time and who is found frequently staying below the Oak Street overpass is in the community. The department said 52-year-old Tyrone D. Powell, who stands 6 feet tall, 305 pounds, and is identified as a balding black male, is classified by law enforcement as high-risk sex offender because of his criminal history. A North Little Rock school received a special honor this week. According to a social media post on Monday from the North Little Rock School District, the Arkansas Game and Fish Commission, AGFC, has named the North Little Rock 6 Academy of Agriculture and Veterinary Sciences a 2026 AGFC School of Conservation Leadership. The distinction is applicable for the North Little Rock School through 2029. The University of Central Arkansas has opened the application process for 2027. UCA admits students on a rolling basis throughout the year after the launch of the new application in August. Applications are available at admissions.uca.edu/apply. Early admission is encouraged so students may proceed with housing, financial aid, and scholarship processes. I'm Dylan Harden from the First Community Bank Triarch 24-Hour News Center, where community comes first. 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
2: From the Triarch Weather Center, here's a look at your forecast. It'll be clear for the overnight hours. We're in the upper 60s, and then the humidity will be kicking in a little bit on Tuesday. Sunny and upper 90s, heat index about 102. Down to 70 and clear for Tuesday night, and then we'll be near the 100-degree mark on Wednesday. Lots of sun, slim chance of a late-day shower or thunderstorm Thursday. This is staff meteorologist Steve Hamilton.

here's a look at your TriArc Radio community calendar. It's Teen Movie Day. High School Musical is the movie that's playing. That's Monday, 4 p.m. at Sanders Library in Sherwood. Head on over, watch High School Musical with them. Puzzles and games will also be available. It's for ages 12 to 18, and closed captioning is available as well. The Conway League of Artists meets Monday, 6 p.m. at the Faulkner County Library, enriching, promoting, and supporting the arts in Conway. You are invited. They'll have a presenter and serve light refreshments as well. And everyone is welcome to attend the monthly meetings and learn more about the Disabled American Veterans Auxiliary. They're meeting in Conway on Monday. They can also help learn how to become a member if you aren't already. That's Monday at 7 p.m. We have full details on our website. In fact, if you need more information on these or any other event, head to the website, triarcradio.com. 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
3: From the TriArc Weather Center, here's a look at your forecast. It'll be clear for the overnight hours. We're in the upper 60s, and then the humidity will be kicking in a little bit on Tuesday. Sunny and upper 90s, heat index about 102. Down to 70 and clear for Tuesday night, and then we'll be near the 100-degree mark on Wednesday. Lots of sun, slim chance of a late-day shower or thunderstorm Thursday. This is staff meteorologist Steve Hamilton. The Tri-Arc.

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2: From the Triarch Weather Center, here's a look at your forecast. It'll be clear for the overnight hours. We're in the upper 60s, and then the humidity will be kicking in a little bit on Tuesday. Sunny and upper 90s, heat index about 102. Down to 70 and clear for Tuesday night, and then we'll be near the 100-degree mark on Wednesday. Lots of sun, slim chance of a late-day shower or thunderstorm Thursday. This is staff meteorologist Steve Hamilton.

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2: From the TriArc Weather Center, here's a look at your forecast. It'll be clear for the overnight hours. We're in the upper 60s, and then the humidity will be kicking in a little bit on Tuesday. Sunny and upper 90s, heat index about 102. Down to 70 and clear for Tuesday night, and then we'll be near the 100-degree mark on Wednesday. Lots of sun, slim chance of a late-day shower or thunderstorm Thursday. This is staff meteorologist Steve Hamilton. The Tri-Arc.

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1: The Conway Police Department released a statement on Monday stating that a high-risk homeless sex offender who is not wanted by police at this time and who is found frequently staying below the Oak Street overpass is in the community. The department said 52-year-old Tyrone D. Powell, who stands 6 feet tall, 305 pounds, and is identified as a balding black male, is classified by law enforcement as high-risk sex offender because of his criminal history. A North Little Rock school received a special honor this week. According to a social media post on Monday from the North Little Rock School District, the Arkansas Game and Fish Commission, AGFC, has named the North Little Rock 6 Academy of Agriculture and Veterinary Sciences a 2026 AGFC School of Conservation Leadership. The distinction is applicable for the North Little Rock School through 2029. The University of Central Arkansas has opened the application process for 2027. UCA admits students on a rolling basis throughout the year after the launch of the new application in August. Applications are available at admissions.uca.edu/apply. Early admission is encouraged so students may proceed with housing, financial aid, and scholarship processes. I'm Dylan Harden from the First Community Bank Triarch 24-Hour News Center, where community comes first. 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
2: From the Triarch Weather Center, here's a look at your forecast. It'll be clear for the overnight hours. We're in the upper 60s, and then the humidity will be kicking in a little bit on Tuesday. Sunny and upper 90s, heat index about 102. Down to 70 and clear for Tuesday night, and then we'll be near the 100-degree mark on Wednesday. Lots of sun, slim chance of a late-day shower or thunderstorm Thursday. This is staff meteorologist Steve Hamilton.

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Alzheimer's Arkansas Caregiver Workshop in Conway on Thursday. It's a free educational event. It will provide valuable resources, support, caregiving tips, education, and lunch for those caring for a loved one with dementia. It's happening at the First United Methodist Church in the Great Hall. Also Thursday, 3 p.m. at Galloway Park in Jacksonville, Popsicles in the Park is back. You can beat the heat and join in the park for a cool treat. It's a perfect way to cool down and enjoy everything the parks have to offer. And back to school party at Sylvan Hills UMC. That's in Sherwood, and that's happening Thursday. You can help your kids get ready for the new school year with fun, food, and free health services. Thursday, 4 to 7 p.m., they'll have free immunizations and physicals, snacks, bounce house with water slide as well. 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
3: From the TriArc Weather Center, here's a look at your forecast. It'll be clear for the overnight hours. We're in the upper 60s, and then the humidity will be kicking in a little bit on Tuesday. Sunny and upper 90s, heat index about 102. Down to 70 and clear for Tuesday night, and then we'll be near the 100-degree mark on Wednesday. Lots of sun, slim chance of a late-day shower or thunderstorm Thursday. This is staff meteorologist Steve Hamilton.

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2: From the Triarch Weather Center, here's a look at your forecast. It'll be clear for the overnight hours. We're in the upper 60s, and then the humidity will be kicking in a little bit on Tuesday. Sunny and upper 90s, heat index about 102. Down to 70 and clear for Tuesday night, and then we'll be near the 100-degree mark on Wednesday. Lots of sun, slim chance of a late-day shower or thunderstorm Thursday. This is staff meteorologist Steve Hamilton.
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0: Hello, it's Christina the Culture Queen, bringing you everything you need to know to be in the know and be entertained. Culture, cuisine, entertainment, I'm Christina Munoz-Madsen and I've got you covered. The next Conway Art Walk is this Friday and is proud to bring back the crowd favorite theme, Life in 3D, brought to you by H&N Architects. Explore the possibilities beyond the page and immerse yourself in the worlds of sculpture, carving, architecture, origami, or anything else you can think of that takes up physical space. Conway Art Walk is held the first Friday of the month in downtown Conway and is always free and open to the public. Hope to see you there from 5 to 8. On Saturday, it's the Old Time Fiddle and Banjo Championships at the Ozark Folk Center in Mountain View. Admission to the park's 1,000-seat indoor music venue, Ozark Highlands Theater, is free from 10:30 to 11:30 and 1 to 5:30. Banjo players of all ages from across the region will compete in the morning and fiddlers will compete in the afternoon. The Skillet restaurant located on site will be open from 8 a.m. to 9 p.m., serving meals to guests and participants during the all-day event. In the evening, the park will host its annual fiddle and banjo music show from 7 to 9. This year's featured performers include fiddle and banjo virtuosos John Showman and Chris Cool. The Ozark Folk Center Square Dancers will open the show at 7 with an old-time square dance. You can get all the information and tickets by going to tickets.ozarkfolkcenter.com. And her exit made headlines, her voice made history. The remarkable resignation of Dr. Jocelyn Elders will be at The Rep in downtown Little Rock opening next week. From sharecropper's daughter to U.S. Surgeon General, Dr. Jocelyn Elders' journey is nothing short of extraordinary. 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Go to therep.org to get your tickets. If you have entertainment options you'd like for us to share about, send me an email at ChristinaTheCultureQueen@gmail.com. I'm Christina the Culture Queen, bringing you everything you need to know to be in the know and be entertained.
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3: From the TriArc Weather Center, here's a look at your forecast. It'll be clear for the overnight hours. We're in the upper 60s, and then the humidity will be kicking in a little bit on Tuesday. Sunny and upper 90s, heat index about 102. Down to 70 and clear for Tuesday night, and then we'll be near the 100-degree mark on Wednesday. Lots of sun, slim chance of a late-day shower or thunderstorm Thursday. This is staff meteorologist Steve Hamilton.

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1: The University of Central Arkansas Board of Trustees is scheduled to meet Thursday at 11 a.m. in the Board of Trustees conference room located at Wingo Hall 118 for its August meeting, according to a Monday news release from the university. In addition to a report from President Houston Davis and a financial report, the news release said that the board's agenda items for Thursday's meeting include a review of contract procedures and a discussion on intellectual property and technology. In May, the board approved fee and tuition hikes for the coming year and adopted the university's master plan. The board holds annual meetings as well as special meetings throughout the year. A printable copy of the agenda may be found at uca.edu/bondagenda. This meeting may be viewed virtually at vimeo.com/event/608-2501. I'm Dylan Harden from the First Community Bank Triarch 24-Hour News Center, where community comes first. 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
2: From the Triarch Weather Center, here's a look at your forecast. It'll be clear for the overnight hours. We're in the upper 60s, and then the humidity will be kicking in a little bit on Tuesday. Sunny and upper 90s, heat index about 102. Down to 70 and clear for Tuesday night, and then we'll be near the 100-degree mark on Wednesday. Lots of sun, slim chance of a late-day shower or thunderstorm Thursday. This is staff meteorologist Steve Hamilton.

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Beginner line dancing with Rowdy Roundabout Dancing in Conway. It's happening Friday, 7 p.m. at the Faulkner County Library. Get those boots a-scootin'. Whether you're a complete newbie or a seasoned dancer, you're invited to join in for a free line dance lesson at the library. That's Friday, 7 p.m. Conway Art Walk, proud to bring back the crowd favorite theme, Life in 3D. Explore the possibilities beyond the page and immerse yourself in worlds of sculpture, carving, architecture, origami, or anything else you can think of that takes up physical space. Conway Art Walk, that is Friday in downtown Conway, free to the public. And Saturday, August 8th, from 9 a.m. to 1 p.m. at Heber Springs Community Center, you can pick up school supplies, resources, get free haircuts for kids, and take advantage of several activities to help get ready for the new school year. 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
4: From the TriArc Weather Center, here's a look at your forecast. It'll be clear for the overnight hours. We're in the upper 60s, and then the humidity will be kicking in a little bit on Tuesday. Sunny and upper 90s, heat index about 102. Down to 70 and clear for Tuesday night, and then we'll be near the 100-degree mark on Wednesday. Lots of sun, slim chance of a late-day shower or thunderstorm Thursday. This is staff meteorologist Steve Hamilton.

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3: From the Triarch Weather Center, here's a look at your forecast. It'll be clear for the overnight hours. We're in the upper 60s, and then the humidity will be kicking in a little bit on Tuesday. Sunny and upper 90s, heat index about 102. Down to 70 and clear for Tuesday night, and then we'll be near the 100-degree mark on Wednesday. Lots of sun, slim chance of a late-day shower or thunderstorm Thursday. This is staff meteorologist Steve Hamilton.

0: Hello, it's Christina the Culture Queen, bringing you everything you need to know to be in the know and be entertained. Culture, cuisine, entertainment, I'm Christina Munoz-Madsen and I've got you covered. The next Conway Art Walk is this Friday and is proud to bring back the crowd favorite theme, Life in 3D, brought to you by H&N Architects. Explore the possibilities beyond the page and immerse yourself in the worlds of sculpture, carving, architecture, origami, or anything else you can think of that takes up physical space. Conway Art Walk is held the first Friday of the month in downtown Conway and is always free and open to the public. Hope to see you there from 5 to 8. On Saturday, it's the Old Time Fiddle and Banjo Championships at the Ozark Folk Center in Mountain View. Admission to the park's 1,000-seat indoor music venue, Ozark Highlands Theater, is free from 10:30 to 11:30 and 1 to 5:30. Banjo players of all ages from across the region will compete in the morning and fiddlers will compete in the afternoon. The Skillet restaurant located on site will be open from 8 a.m. to 9 p.m., serving meals to guests and participants during the all-day event. In the evening, the park will host its annual fiddle and banjo music show from 7 to 9. This year's featured performers include fiddle and banjo virtuosos John Showman and Chris Cool. The Ozark Folk Center Square Dancers will open the show at 7 with an old-time square dance. You can get all the information and tickets by going to tickets.ozarkfolkcenter.com. And her exit made headlines, her voice made history. The remarkable resignation of Dr. Jocelyn Elders will be at The Rep in downtown Little Rock opening next week. From sharecropper's daughter to U.S. Surgeon General, Dr. Jocelyn Elders' journey is nothing short of extraordinary. 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Go to therep.org to get your tickets. If you have entertainment options you'd like for us to share about, send me an email at ChristinaTheCultureQueen@gmail.com. I'm Christina the Culture Queen, bringing you everything you need to know to be in the know and be entertained.
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4: From the TriArc Weather Center, it's going to be clear and warm this morning. Sunny, hot, humid today with a high 97. Heat index around 100. Mostly clear overnight, low 72. Sunny with triple-digit heat again on Wednesday with a high 100. Heat index 105 to 110. I'm Staff Meteorologist Ann Holliday.

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1: The University of Central Arkansas Board of Trustees is scheduled to meet Thursday at 11 a.m. in the Board of Trustees conference room located at Wingo Hall 118 for its August meeting, according to a Monday news release from the university. In addition to a report from President Houston Davis and a financial report, the news release said that the board's agenda items for Thursday's meeting include a review of contract procedures and a discussion on intellectual property and technology. In May, the board approved fee and tuition hikes for the coming year and adopted the university's master plan. The board holds annual meetings as well as special meetings throughout the year. A printable copy of the agenda may be found at uca.edu/bodagenda. This meeting may be viewed virtually at vimeo.com/event/608-2501. I'm Dylan Harden from the First Community Bank Triarch 24-Hour News Center, where community comes first. 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
2: From the Triarch Weather Center, it's going to be clear and warm this morning. Sunny, hot, humid today with a high 97. Heat index around 100. Mostly clear overnight till 72. Sunny with triple-digit heat again on Wednesday with a high 100. Heat index 105 to 110. I'm Staff Meteorologist Ann Holliday.

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North Little Rock Cares Youth Coalition will be hosting their annual Family Fun Day on Saturday from 10 a.m. to 2:30 p.m. That'll be at Sherman Park Community Center at 624 Beach Street, North Little Rock. The event is open to the public. Free backpacks, school supplies, haircuts distributed to the youth. And you're invited to join in Saturday from 5 to 8 p.m. at Greenbrier Nazarene at 64 North Broadview for a free community meal. 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

0: Good morning. It's time to take a look at what's happening in Central Arkansas sports with the Chris Crane Hyundai Sports Update. Friday morning, the countdown to high school football began in earnest as the Conway Christian Eagles' new head coach, Daniel Ellen, joined the Football Friday preview show to talk about the upcoming season. Coach talked about the legacy of Conway Christian and his own experience within the program.
1: Yeah, this will be my 10th year at Conway Christian, and I tell people I have been there for just the highest moment in the school's history and also some of the lowest ones, going from having a year where we didn't even win a game to going undefeated and winning the state championship. So I've seen kind of the spectrum of all of it, but we've grown as a school and are growing a lot as a school. So all of that stuff is exciting. As far as the football program is concerned, we've experienced a lot of success. It's more than that, especially at a private Christian school. We talk to the kids a lot about how winning games and winning a state championship is, it's never the goal. We don't talk to them about that specifically. It's a byproduct of doing things a certain way. And I think that because we the word Christian in our name, that I think there's a certain standard that we have to uphold even more so than other teams around us.
0: This year's Eagle team is moving up to 3A and at the same time adjusting to new personnel, as Conway Christian saw most of its experience graduate a year ago. Sophomore Crafton Fowler is in line to quarterback this team and talked about his role and the approach to the 2026 season.
2: We're just going to get out there and try to compete with other teams that we know might be a little bit bigger than us, or a lot of teams that we've played before, but we know that we got to step up without having a lot of guys above us. We just got to go out there and compete and do the best we can.
0: Junior defensive back Makai Pleasant talked about what he is looking forward to bringing to this team.
3: I just like making an impact on my team on the defensive end.
0: Conway Christian begins the season with a familiar foe, Bigelow. They're used to seeing Bigelow in conference play, but this year's game will be more about pride and seeing where they are at, since they are no longer conference opponents. That game will be on August 28th in Conway. This week, Triarc Radio continues our countdown of high school teams, and we will be featuring Mayflower Friday morning, along with head coach Austin Emerson at 7 o'clock, talking about the upcoming Eagles season. Be sure to join Matt Wilcox, Eric King, and I Friday mornings at 7 o'clock for the Big Bad Breakfast in downtown Conway Football Friday Preview Show, live right here. That's a look at the Chris Crane Hyundai Sports Update on the Triarc Sports Network.
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6: From the Triarc Weather Center, it's going to be clear and warm this morning. Sunny, hot, humid today with a high 97. Heat index around 100. Mostly clear overnight, low 72. Sunny with triple digit heat again on Wednesday with a high 100. Heat index 105 to 110. I'm Staff Meteorologist Dan Holliday.

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3: From the Triarch Weather Center, it's going to be clear and warm this morning. Sunny, hot, humid today with a high 97. Heat index around 100. Mostly clear overnight, low 72. Sunny with triple-digit heat again on Wednesday with a high 100. Heat index 105 to 110. I'm Staff Meteorologist Dan Holliday.

0: Put a smile on your face. Don't bring everybody down like this. Don't worry. It will soon pass, whatever it is. Don't worry, be happy.
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Hello, it's Christina the Culture Queen, bringing you everything you need to know to be in the know and be entertained. Culture, cuisine, entertainment, I'm Christina Munoz-Madsen and I've got you covered. The next Conway Art Walk is this Friday and is proud to bring back the crowd favorite theme, Life in 3D, brought to you by H&N Architects. Explore the possibilities beyond the page and immerse yourself in the worlds of sculpture, carving, architecture, origami, or anything else you can think of that takes up physical space. Conway Art Walk is held the first Friday of the month in downtown Conway and is always free and open to the public. Hope to see you there from 5 to 8. On Saturday, it's the Old Time Fiddle and Banjo Championships at the Ozark Folk Center in Mountain View. Admission to the park's 1,000-seat indoor music venue, Ozark Highlands Theater, is free from 10:30 to 11:30 and 1 to 5:30. Banjo players of all ages from across the region will compete in the morning and fiddlers will compete in the afternoon. The Skillet restaurant located on site will be open from 8 a.m. to 9 p.m., serving meals to guests and participants during the all-day event. In the evening, the park will host its annual fiddle and banjo music show from 7 to 9. This year's featured performers include fiddle and banjo virtuosos John Showman and Chris Cool. The Ozark Folk Center Square Dancers will open the show at 7 with an old-time square dance. You can get all the information and tickets by going to tickets.ozarkfolkcenter.com. And her exit made headlines, her voice made history. The remarkable resignation of Dr. Jocelyn Elders will be at The Rep in downtown Little Rock opening next week. From sharecropper's daughter to U.S. Surgeon General, Dr. Jocelyn Elders' journey is nothing short of extraordinary. 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Go to therep.org to get your tickets. If you have entertainment options you'd like for us to share about, send me

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3: From the TriArch Weather Center, it's going to be clear and warm this morning. Sunny, hot, humid today with a high 97. Heat index around 100. Mostly clear overnight, low 72. Sunny with triple-digit heat again on Wednesday with a high 100. Heat index 105 to 110. I'm Staff Meteorologist Dan Holliday.

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1: The Conway Police Department released a statement on Monday stating that a high-risk homeless sex offender who is not wanted by police at this time and who is found frequently staying below the Oak Street overpass is in the community. The department said 52-year-old Tyrone D. Powell, who stands 6 feet tall, 305 pounds, and is identified as a balding black male, is classified by law enforcement as high-risk sex offender because of his criminal history. A North Little Rock school received a special honor this week. According to a social media post on Monday from the North Little Rock School District, the Arkansas Game and Fish Commission, AGFC, has named the North Little Rock 6 Academy of Agriculture and Veterinary Sciences a 2026 AGFC School of Conservation Leadership. The distinction is applicable for the North Little Rock School through 2029. The University of Central Arkansas has opened the application process for 2027. UCA admits students on a rolling basis throughout the year after the launch of the new application in August. Applications are available at admissions.uca.edu/apply. Early admission is encouraged so students may proceed with housing, financial aid, and scholarship processes. I'm Dylan Harden from the First Community Bank Triarch 24-Hour News Center, where community comes first. 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
2: From the Triarch Weather Center, it's going to be clear and warm this morning. Sunny, hot, humid today with a high 97. Heat index around 100. Mostly clear overnight, till low 72. Sunny with triple-digit heat again on Wednesday with a high 100. Heat index 105 to 110. I'm Staff Meteorologist Dan Holliday.

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1: 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That's happening Wednesday, 9 a.m. to 2:30 p.m. No walk-ins accepted after 2:30 p.m. at J. Miles Barbershop and Salon at 3005 Hawkins Drive, Suite 1 in Searcy. 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

0: Good morning. It's time to take a look at what's happening in Central Arkansas sports with the Chris Crade Hyundai Sports Update. Friday morning, the countdown to high school football began in earnest as the Conway Christian Eagles' new head coach, Daniel Ellen, joined the Football Friday preview show to talk about the upcoming season. Coach talked about the legacy of Conway Christian and his own experience within the program.
1: Yeah, this will be my 10th year at Conway Christian, and I tell people I have been there for just the highest moment in the school's history and also some of the lowest ones, going from having a year where we didn't even win a game to going undefeated and winning the state championship. So I've seen kind of the spectrum of all of it, but we've grown as a school and are growing a lot as a school. So all of that stuff is exciting. As far as the football program is concerned, we've experienced a lot of success. It's more than that, especially at a private Christian school. We talk to the kids a lot about how winning games and winning a state championship it's never the goal. We don't talk to them about that specifically. It's a byproduct of doing things a certain way. And I think that because we the word Christian in our name, that I think there's a certain standard that we have to uphold even more so than other teams around us.
0: This year's Eagle team is moving up to 3A and at the same time adjusting to new personnel, as Conway Christian saw most of its experience graduate a year ago. Sophomore Crafton Fowler is in line to quarterback this team and talked about his role and the approach to the 2026 season.
2: We're just going to get out there and try to compete with other teams that we know might be a little bit bigger than us, or a lot of teams that we've played before, but we know that we got to step up without having a lot of guys above us. We just got to go out there and compete and do the best we can.
0: Junior defensive back Makai Pleasant talked about what he is looking forward to bringing to this team.
3: I just like making an impact on my team on the defensive end.
0: Conway Christian begins the season with a familiar foe, Bigelow. They're used to seeing Bigelow in conference play, but this year's game will be more about pride and seeing where they are at, since they are no longer conference opponents. That game will be on August 28th in Conway. This week, Triarc Radio continues our countdown of high school teams, and we will be featuring Mayflower Friday morning, along with head coach Austin Emerson at 7 o'clock, talking about the upcoming Eagles season. Be sure to join Matt Wilcox, Eric King, and I Friday mornings at 7 o'clock for the Big Bad Breakfast in downtown Conway Football Friday Preview Show, live right here. That's a look at the Chris Crade Hyundai Sports Update on the Triarc Sports Network.
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6: From the Triarc Weather Center, it's going to be clear and warm this morning. Sunny, hot, humid today with a high 97. Heat index around 100. Mostly clear overnight till 72. Sunny with triple-digit heat again on Wednesday with a high 100. Heat index 105 to 110. I'm Staff Meteorologist Ann Holliday.

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2: Weather. From the Triarch Weather Center, it's going to be clear and warm this morning. Sunny, hot, humid today with a high 97. Heat index around 100. Mostly clear overnight, low 72. Sunny with triple-digit heat again on Wednesday with a high 100. Heat index 105 to 110. I'm Staff Meteorologist Ann Holliday.

Hello, it's Christina the Culture Queen, bringing you everything you need to know to be in the know and be entertained. Culture, cuisine, entertainment, I'm Christina Munoz-Madsen and I've got you covered. The next Conway Art Walk is this Friday and is proud to bring back the crowd favorite theme, Life in 3D, brought to you by H&N Architects. Explore the possibilities beyond the page and immerse yourself in the worlds of sculpture, carving, architecture, origami, or anything else you can think of that takes up physical space. Conway Art Walk is held the first Friday of the month in downtown Conway and is always free and open to the public. Hope to see you there from 5 to 8. On Saturday, it's the Old Time Fiddle and Banjo Championships at the Ozark Folk Center in Mountain View. 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

0: 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And her exit made headlines. Her voice made history. The remarkable resignation of Dr. Jocelyn Elders will be at The Rep in downtown Little Rock opening next week. From sharecropper's daughter to U.S. Surgeon General, Dr. Jocelyn Elders' journey is nothing short of extraordinary. 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Go to therep.org to get your tickets. If you have entertainment options you'd like for us to share about, send me an email at ChristinaTheCultureQueen@gmail.com. I'm Christina the Culture Queen, bringing you everything you need to know to be in the know and be entertained.
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3: From the Triarc Weather Center, it's going to be clear and warm this morning. Sunny, hot, humid today with a high 97. Heat index around 100. Mostly clear overnight, till 72. Sunny with triple-digit heat again on Wednesday with a high 100. Heat index 105 to 110. I'm Staff Meteorologist Dan Holliday.

0: From the First Community Bank Triarch News Center, where community comes first, this is 24/7 news coverage.
1: The Conway Police Department released a statement on Monday stating that a high-risk homeless sex offender who is not wanted by police at this time and who is found frequently staying below the Oak Street overpass is in the community. The department said 52-year-old Tyrone D. Powell, who stands 6 feet tall, 305 pounds, and is identified as a balding black male, is classified by law enforcement as high-risk sex offender because of his criminal history. A North Little Rock school received a special honor this week. According to a social media post on Monday from the North Little Rock School District, the Arkansas Game and Fish Commission, AGFC, has named the North Little Rock 6 Academy of Agriculture and Veterinary Sciences a 2026 AGFC School of Conservation Leadership. The distinction is applicable for the North Little Rock School through 2029. The University of Central Arkansas has opened the application process for 2027. UCA admits students on a rolling basis throughout the year after the launch of the new application in August. Applications are available at admissions.uca.edu/apply. Early admission is encouraged so students may proceed with housing, financial aid, and scholarship processes. I'm Dylan Harden from the First Community Bank Triarch 24-Hour News Center, where community comes first. 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
2: From the Triarch Weather Center, it's going to be clear and warm this morning. Sunny, hot, humid today with a high 97. Heat index around 100. Mostly clear overnight, low 72. Sunny with triple digit heat again on Wednesday with a high 100. Heat index 105 to 110. I'm Staff Meteorologist Dan Holliday.

Now here's a look at your Triarc Radio Community Calendar. It's Teen Movie Day. High School Musical is the movie that's playing. That's Monday, 4 p.m. at Sanders Library in Sherwood. Head on over, watch High School Musical with them. Puzzles and games will also be available for ages 12 to 18, and closed captioning is available as well. The Conway League of Artists meets Monday, 6 p.m. at the Faulkner County Library, enriching, promoting, and supporting the arts in Conway. You are invited. They'll have a presenter and serve light refreshments as well. And everyone is welcome to attend the monthly meetings and learn more about the Disabled American Veterans Auxiliary. They're meeting in Conway on Monday. They can also help learn how to become a member if you aren't already. That's Monday at 7 p.m. We have full details on our website. In fact, if you need more information on these or any other event, head to the website, triarcradio.com. 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I'm Jennifer Lipp with your Triarc Community Calendar on the new Big 92.7.

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0: Good morning. It's time to take a look at what's happening in Central Arkansas sports with the Chris Crade Hunt Day Sports Update. Friday morning, the countdown to high school football began in earnest as the Conway Christian Eagles' new head coach, Daniel Ellen, joined the Football Friday preview show to talk about the upcoming season. Coach talked about the legacy of Conway Christian and his own experience within the program.
1: Yeah, this will be my 10th year at Conway Christian, and I tell people I have been there for just the highest moment in the school's history and also some of the lowest ones, going from having a year where we didn't even win a game to going undefeated and winning the state championship. So I've seen kind of the spectrum of all of it, but we've grown as a school and are growing a lot as a school. So all of that stuff is exciting. As far as the football program is concerned, we've experienced a lot of success. It's more than that, especially at a private Christian school. We talk to the kids a lot about how winning games and winning a state championship it's never the goal. We don't talk to them about that specifically. It's a byproduct of doing things a certain way. And I think that because we the word Christian in our name, that I think there's a certain standard that we have to uphold even more so than other teams around us.
0: This year's Eagle team is moving up to 3A and at the same time adjusting to new personnel, as Conway Christian saw most of its experience graduate a year ago. Sophomore Crafton Fowler is in line to quarterback this team and talked about his role and the approach to the 2026 season.
2: We're just going to get out there and try to compete with other teams that we know might be a little bit bigger than us, or a lot of teams that we've played before. But we know that we got to step up without having a lot of guys above us. We just got to go out there and compete and do the best we can.
0: Junior defensive back Makai Pleasant talked about what he is looking forward to bringing to this team.
3: I just like making an impact on my team on the defense end.
0: Conway Christian begins the season with a familiar foe, Bigelow. They're used to seeing Bigelow in conference play, but this year's game will be more about pride and seeing where they are at, since they are no longer conference opponents. That game will be on August 28th in Conway. This week, Tri-Arc Radio continues our countdown of high school teams, and we will be featuring Mayflower Friday morning, along with head coach Austin Emerson at 7 o'clock, talking about the upcoming Eagles season. Be sure to join Matt Wilcox, Eric King, and I Friday mornings at 7 o'clock for the Big Bad Breakfast in downtown Conway Football Friday Preview Show, live right here. That's a look at the Chris Crade Hyundai Sports Update on the Tri-Arc Sports Network.
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9: From the TriArc Weather Center, it's going to be clear and warm this morning. Sunny, hot, humid today with a high 97. Heat index around 100. Mostly clear overnight till 72. Sunny with triple-digit heat again on Wednesday with a high 100. Heat index 105 to 110. I'm Staff Meteorologist Ann Holliday.

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3: From the Triarch Weather Center, it's going to be clear and warm this morning. Sunny, hot, humid today with a high 97. Heat index around 100. Mostly clear overnight, Cello 72. Sunny with triple digit heat again on Wednesday with a high 100. Heat index 105 to 110. I'm Staff Meteorologist Dan Holliday.

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3: 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August means back to school. Hi, I'm Ashley Hammett, Director of Learning Services and your Family and Community Engagement Facilitator for Greenbrier Public Schools. Greenbrier Schools will host elementary orientations on Thursday, August 6th, and middle school, junior high, and high school orientations on Monday, August 10th. These events are a great opportunity for students and families to meet teachers, tour the campus, and get ready for an exciting new school year. The first day of school for all Greenbrier students is Wednesday, August 12th. We can't wait to see our students back in our classrooms. For orientation times and additional back-to-school information, visit the Greenbrier Public Schools website or follow us on social media. Here's to a great year at Greenbrier Schools, where we are hashtag Greenbrier Proud to serve the heart and soul of Greenbrier.
4: From the TriArc Weather Center, it's going to be clear and warm this morning. Sunny, hot, humid today with a high 97. Heat index around 100. Mostly clear overnight, till 72. Sunny with triple-digit heat again on Wednesday with a high 100. Heat index 105 to 110. I'm Staff Meteorologist Ann Holliday.

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1: The city of Cabot will receive $1 million from Metroplan CPRG Green Networks Trail Construction Fund to expand trail work along Main Street and Elm Street, connecting to the Lonoke County Multi-Use Trail throughout the area and to nearby communities. City leaders said they plan to use these funds to close key gaps in the current trail network and make it easier for residents and visitors to walk or bike around Cabot, especially between neighborhoods and downtown areas. The Conway Fire Department will hold a fire service memorial Tuesday at Fellowship Bible Church, located at 1051 Hogan Lane, beginning at 10 a.m. for firefighter engineer Derek D.J. Johnson, who died last week serving his community. The memorial service will be followed by a procession and fire bell ringing service at Crestlawn Memorial Park at 472 U.S. Highway 64, the department stated. The University of Central Arkansas Board of Trustees is scheduled to meet Thursday at 11 a.m. in the Board of Trustees Conference Room located at Wingo Hall 118 for its August meeting, according to a Monday news release from the university. In addition to a report from President Houston Davis and a financial report, the news release said that the board's agenda items for Thursday's meeting include a review of contract procedures and a discussion on intellectual property and technology. I'm Dylan Harden from the First Community Bank Triarch 24-Hour News Center, where community comes first. 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
2: From the Triarch Weather Center, it's going to be clear and warm this morning. Sunny, hot, humid today with a high 97. Heat index around 100. Mostly clear overnight, low 72. Sunny with triple-digit heat again on Wednesday with a high 100. Heat index 105 to 110. I'm Staff Meteorologist Ann Holliday.

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It's a free educational event. 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It's happening at the First United Methodist Church in the Great Hall. Also Thursday, 3 p.m. at Galloway Park in Jacksonville, Popsicles in the Park is back. You can beat the heat and join in the park for a cool treat. It's a perfect way to cool down and enjoy everything the parks have to offer. And back to school party at Sylvan Hills UMC. That's in Sherwood, and that's happening Thursday. 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
2: From the TriArc Weather Center, it's going to be clear and warm this morning. Sunny, hot, humid today with a high 97. Heat index around 100. Mostly clear overnight till 72. Sunny with triple-digit heat again on Wednesday with a high 100. Heat index 105 to 110. I'm Staff Meteorologist Ann Holliday.

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2: From the Triarch Weather Center, it's going to be clear and warm this morning. Sunny, hot, humid today with a high 97. Heat index around 100. Mostly clear overnight, till 72. Sunny with triple digit heat again on Wednesday with a high 100. Heat index 105 to 110. I'm Staff Meteorologist Dan Holliday.

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3: From the TriArc Weather Center, here's a look at your forecast. We'll be getting a little bit more humid over the next couple of days. Big high pressure system covering our area, so we get sunshine today. Upper 90s on the high, the heat index just over 100. About 70 and clear for the overnight hours, and then more humid on Wednesday. Sunny and upper 90s to about 100, the heat index around 106. This is staff meteorologist Steve Hamilton. The TriArc.

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1: Commencement ceremonies for UCA's summer 2026 graduates are scheduled to take place on Saturday, August 8th, starting at 9 a.m. at Reynolds Performance Hall on the university's campus. The College of Arts, Humanities, and Social Sciences, College of Business, and the College of Health and Behavioral Sciences begin at 9, and the College of Education, College of Science and Engineering, and the College of Health and Behavioral Sciences for Physical Therapy, Health Science, Nutrition, and Family Science begin at noon. Conway Public Schools is welcoming students back this Saturday, August 8th, with its annual Wampus Cat Welcome Back Bash at Conway High School's fieldhouse and parking lot from 5 p.m. to 8 p.m. According to the district, students will have the opportunity to meet administrators, participate in interactive games and bounce houses, and snack on a free hot dog or grab a bite to eat from one of the food trucks on site. The Refuge, a Conway shelter that helps those experiencing poverty and homelessness, received a much-needed basketball goal from Woodland Heights Baptist Church this week, according to the Conway Ministry Center. The Refuge opened its doors last December, and Conway Ministry Center's Executive Director, Sarah Wilson, told Triarch Radio in July that she has witnessed many acts of kindness, love, and support by the community since the location opened its doors to at-risk youth. I'm Dylan Harden from the First Community Bank Triarch 24-Hour News Center, where community comes first. 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
2: From the Triarch Weather Center, here's a look at your forecast. We'll be getting a little bit more humid over the next couple of days. Big high pressure system covering our area, so we get sunshine today. Upper 90s on the high, the heat index just over 100. About 70 and clear for the overnight hours, and then more humid on Wednesday. Sunny and upper 90s to about 100, the heat index around 106. This is staff meteorologist Steve Hamilton.

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Beginner line dancing with Rowdy Roundabout Dancing in Conway. It's happening Friday, 7 p.m. at the Faulkner County Library. 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That's Friday, 7 p.m. Conway Art Walk, proud to bring back the crowd favorite theme, Life in 3D. Explore the possibilities beyond the page and immerse yourself in worlds of sculpture, carving, architecture, origami, or anything else you can think of that takes up physical space. 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And Saturday, August 8th, from 9 a.m. to 1 p.m. at Heber Springs Community Center, you can pick up school supplies, resources, get free haircuts for kids, and take advantage of several activities to help get ready for the new school year. 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
4: From the Tri-Arc Weather Center, here's a look at your forecast. We'll be getting a little bit more humid over the next couple of days. Big high pressure system covering our area, so we get sunshine today. Upper 90s on the high, the heat index just over 100. About 70 and clear for the overnight hours, and then more humid on Wednesday. Sunny and upper 90s to about 100, the heat index around 106. This is staff meteorologist Steve Hamilton.

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2: From the Triarch Weather Center, here's a look at your forecast. We'll be getting a little bit more humid over the next couple of days. Big high pressure system covering our area, so we get sunshine today. Upper 90s on the high, the heat index just over 100. About 70 and clear for the overnight hours, and then more humid on Wednesday. Sunny and upper 90s to about 100, the heat index around 106. This is staff meteorologist Steve Hamilton.
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4: I want to talk to Mrs. Rader.
3: Excuse me? You again, son. Who is Mrs. Rader? This is Georgia Carpet Mills.
4: I know. I want to talk to Mrs. Rader. She's my teacher.
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5: From the Tri-Arc Weather Center, here's a look at your forecast. We'll be getting a little bit more humid over the next couple of days. Big high pressure system covering our area, so we get sunshine today. Upper 90s on the high, the heat index just over 100. About 70 and clear for the overnight hours, and then more humid on Wednesday. Sunny and upper 90s to about 100, the heat index around 106. This is staff meteorologist Steve Hamilton. The Tri-Arc.

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1: The city of Cabot will receive $1 million from Metroplan CPRG Green Networks Trail Construction Fund to expand trail work along Main Street and Elm Street, connecting to the Lonoke County Multi-Use Trail throughout the area and to nearby communities. City leaders said they plan to use these funds to close key gaps in the current trail network and make it easier for residents and visitors to walk or bike around Cabot, especially between neighborhoods and downtown areas. The Conway Fire Department will hold a fire service memorial Tuesday at Fellowship Bible Church, located at 1051 Hogan Lane, beginning at 10 a.m. for firefighter engineer Derek D.J. Johnson, who died last week serving his community. The memorial service will be followed by a procession and fire bell ringing service at Crestlawn Memorial Park at 472 U.S. Highway 64, the department stated. The University of Central Arkansas Board of Trustees is scheduled to meet Thursday at 11 a.m. in the Board of Trustees conference room located at Wingo Hall 118 for its August meeting, according to a Monday news release from the university. In addition to a report from President Houston Davis and a financial report, the news release said that the board's agenda items for Thursday's meeting include a review of contract procedures and a discussion on intellectual property and technology. I'm Dylan Harden from the First Community Bank Triarch 24-Hour News Center, where community comes first. 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
2: From the Triarch Weather Center, here's a look at your forecast. We'll be getting a little bit more humid over the next couple of days. Big high pressure system covering our area, so we get sunshine today. Upper 90s on the high, the heat index just over 100. About 70 and clear for the overnight hours, and then more humid on Wednesday. Sunny and upper 90s to about 100, the heat index around 106. This is staff meteorologist Steve Hamilton.

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2: From the TriArc Weather Center, here's a look at your forecast. We'll be getting a little bit more humid over the next couple of days. Big high pressure system covering our area, so we get sunshine today. Upper 90s on the high, the heat index just over 100. About 70 and clear for the overnight hours, and then more humid on Wednesday. Sunny and upper 90s to about 100, the heat index around 106. This is staff meteorologist Steve Hamilton.

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3: From the Triarch Weather Center, here's a look at your forecast. We'll be getting a little bit more humid over the next couple of days. Big high pressure system covering our area, so we get sunshine today. Upper 90s on the high, the heat index just over 100. About 70 and clear for the overnight hours, and then more humid on Wednesday. Sunny and upper 90s to about 100, the heat index around 106. This is staff meteorologist Steve Hamilton.
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3: From the Tri-Arc Weather Center, here's a look at your forecast. We'll be getting a little bit more humid over the next couple of days. Big high pressure system covering our area, so we get sunshine today. Upper 90s on the high, the heat index just over 100. About 70 and clear for the overnight hours, and then more humid on Wednesday. Sunny and upper 90s to about 100, the heat index around 106. This is staff meteorologist Steve Hamilton. The Tri-Arc.

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1: Commencement ceremonies for UCA's summer 2026 graduates are scheduled to take place on Saturday, August 8th, starting at 9 a.m. at Reynolds Performance Hall on the university's campus. The College of Arts, Humanities, and Social Sciences, College of Business, and the College of Health and Behavioral Sciences begin at 9, and the College of Education, College of Science and Engineering, and the College of Health and Behavioral Sciences for Physical Therapy, Health Science, Nutrition, and Family Science begin at noon. Conway Public Schools is welcoming students back this Saturday, August 8th, with its annual Wampus Cat Welcome Back Bash at Conway High School's Fieldhouse and parking lot from 5 p.m. to 8 p.m. According to the district, students will have the opportunity to meet administrators, participate in interactive games and bounce houses, and snack on a free hot dog or grab a bite to eat from one of the food trucks on site. The Refuge, a Conway shelter that helps those experiencing poverty and homelessness, received a much-needed basketball goal from Woodland Heights Baptist Church this week, according to the Conway Ministry Center. The Refuge opened its doors last December, and Conway Ministry Center's Executive Director, Sarah Wilson, told TriArc Radio in July that she has witnessed many acts of kindness, love, and support by the community since the location opened its doors to at-risk youth. I'm Dylan Harden from the First Community Bank TriArc 24-Hour News Center, where community comes first. 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
3: From the TriArc Weather Center, here's a look at your forecast. We'll be getting a little bit more humid over the next couple of days. Big high pressure system covering our area, so we get sunshine today. Upper 90s on the high, the heat index just over 100. About 70 and clear for the overnight hours, and then more humid on Wednesday. Sunny and upper 90s to about 100, the heat index around 106. This is staff meteorologist Steve Hamilton. The Tri-

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The ultimate back-to-school bash is headed to Greenbrier. 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It's Tuesday, 5:30 to 7 p.m. at Matthews Park. 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That's Tuesday, 6 to 7:30 p.m. at Arkansas TV's headquarters in Conway. 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That's happening Wednesday, 9 a.m. to 2:30 p.m. No walk-ins accepted after 2:30 p.m. at J. Miles Barbershop and Salon at 3005 Hawkins Drive, Suite 1 in Searcy. 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
5: From the Tri-Arc Weather Center, here's a look at your forecast. We'll be getting a little bit more humid over the next couple of days. Big high pressure system covering our area, so we get sunshine today. Upper 90s on the high, the heat index just over 100. About 70 and clear for the overnight hours, and then more humid on Wednesday. Sunny and upper 90s to about 100, the heat index around 106. This is staff meteorologist Steve Hamilton.

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3: From the Triarch Weather Center, here's a look at your forecast. We'll be getting a little bit more humid over the next couple of days. Big high pressure system covering our area, so we get sunshine today. Upper 90s on the high, the heat index just over 100. About 70 and clear for the overnight hours, and then more humid on Wednesday. Sunny and upper 90s to about 100, the heat index around 106. This is Staff Meteorologist Steve Hamilton.

where he would have a hassle with the human race. Sang hip-hop and don't stop, just blast off. 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
4: From the TriArch Weather Center, here's a look at your forecast. Pretty hot and humid for the next couple of days. High pressure over the southern plains covering our area. Sunny and upper 90s for today. The heat index, about 105. Overnight, low 70s and clear. More heat and humidity on Wednesday. It'll be sunny through the day, and we're headed for near 100 on the afternoon high. Very slight chance of a shower Thursday. This is staff meteorologist Steve Hamilton.
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1: The City of Cabot will receive $1 million from Metroplan CPRG Green Networks Trail Construction Fund to expand trail work along Main Street and Elm Street, connecting to the Lonoke County Multi-Use Trail throughout the area and to nearby communities. City leaders said they plan to use these funds to close key gaps in the current trail network and make it easier for residents and visitors to walk or bike around Cabot, especially between neighborhoods and downtown areas. The Conway Fire Department will hold a fire service memorial Tuesday at Fellowship Bible Church, located at 1051 Hogan Lane, beginning at 10 a.m. for firefighter engineer Derek D.J. Johnson, who died last week serving his community. The memorial service will be followed by a procession and fire bell ringing service at Crestlawn Memorial Park at 472 U.S. Highway 64, the department statement. The University of Central Arkansas Board of Trustees is scheduled to meet Thursday at 11 a.m. in the Board of Trustees conference room located at Wingo Hall 118 for its August meeting, according to a Monday news release from the university. In addition to a report from President Houston Davis and a financial report, the news release said that the board's agenda items for Thursday's meeting include a review of contract procedures and a discussion on intellectual property and technology. I'm Dylan Harden from the First Community Bank Triarch 24-Hour News Center, where community comes first. 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
2: From the Triarch Weather Center, here's a look at your forecast. Pretty hot and humid for the next couple of days. High pressure over the southern plains covering our area. Sunny and upper 90s for today. The heat index, about 105. Overnight, low 70s and clear. More heat and humidity on Wednesday. It'll be sunny through the day, and we're headed for near 100 on the afternoon high. Very slight chance of a shower Thursday. This is staff meteorologist Steve Hamilton. The Triarch.

Now here's a look at your Triarc Radio Community Calendar. It's Teen Movie Day. High School Musical is the movie that's playing. That's Monday, 4 p.m. at Sanders Library in Sherwood. Head on over, watch High School Musical with them. Puzzles and games will also be available for ages 12 to 18, and closed captioning is available as well. The Conway League of Artists meets Monday, 6 p.m. at the Faulkner County Library, enriching, promoting, and supporting the arts in Conway. You are invited. They'll have a presenter and serve light refreshments as well. And everyone is welcome to attend the monthly meetings and learn more about the Disabled American Veterans Auxiliary. They're meeting in Conway on Monday. They can also help you learn how to become a member if you aren't already. That's Monday at 7 p.m. We have full details on our website. In fact, if you need more information on these or any other event, head to the website, triarcradio.com. 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I'm Jennifer Lipp with your Triarc Community Calendar on the new Big 92.7.

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5: From the TriArc Weather Center, here's a look at your forecast. Pretty hot and humid for the next couple of days. High pressure over the southern plains covering our area. Sunny and upper 90s for today. The heat index, about 105. Overnight, low 70s and clear. More heat and humidity on Wednesday. It'll be sunny through the day, and we're headed for near 100 on the afternoon high. Very slight chance of a shower Thursday. This is staff meteorologist Steve Hamilton. The Tri-

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2: From the Triarch Weather Center, here's a look at your forecast. Pretty hot and humid for the next couple of days. High pressure over the southern plains covering our area. Sunny and upper 90s for today. The heat index, about 105. Overnight, low 70s and clear. More heat and humidity on Wednesday. It'll be sunny through the day, and we're headed for near 100 on the afternoon high. Very slight chance of a shower Thursday. This is staff meteorologist Steve Hamilton.

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1: From the TriArc Weather Center, here's a look at your forecast. Pretty hot and humid for the next couple of days. High pressure over the southern plains covering our area. Sunny and upper 90s for today. The heat index, about 105. Overnight, low 70s and clear. More heat and humidity on Wednesday. It'll be sunny through the day, and we're headed for near 100 on the afternoon high. Very slight chance of a shower Thursday. This is staff meteorologist Steve Hamilton. The TriArc.

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1: Commencement ceremonies for UCA's summer 2026 graduates are scheduled to take place on Saturday, August 8th, starting at 9 a.m. at Reynolds Performance Hall on the university's campus. The College of Arts, Humanities, and Social Sciences, College of Business, and the College of Health and Behavioral Sciences begin at 9, and the College of Education, College of Science and Engineering, and the College of Health and Behavioral Sciences for Physical Therapy, Health Science, Nutrition, and Family Science begin at noon. Conway Public Schools is welcoming students back this Saturday, August 8th, with its annual Wampus Cat Welcome Back Bash at Conway High School's fieldhouse and parking lot from 5 p.m. to 8 p.m. According to the district, students will have the opportunity to meet administrators, participate in interactive games and bounce houses, and snack on a free hot dog or grab a bite to eat from one of the food trucks on site. The Refuge, a Conway shelter that helps those experiencing poverty and homelessness, received a much-needed basketball goal from Woodland Heights Baptist Church this week, according to the Conway Ministry Center. The Refuge opened its doors last December, and Conway Ministry Center's Executive Director, Sarah Wilson, told Triarch Radio in July that she has witnessed many acts of kindness, love, and support by the community since the location opened its doors to at-risk youth. I'm Dylan Harden from the First Community Bank Triarch 24-Hour News Center, where community comes first. 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
2: From the Triarch Weather Center, here's a look at your forecast. Pretty hot and humid for the next couple of days. High pressure over the southern plains covering our area. Sunny and upper 90s for today. The heat index, about 105. Overnight, low 70s and clear. More heat and humidity on Wednesday. It'll be sunny through the day, and we're headed for near 100 on the afternoon high. Very slight chance of a shower Thursday. This is staff meteorologist Steve Hamilton. The Triarch.

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Alzheimer's Arkansas Caregiver Workshop in Conway on Thursday. It's a free educational event. It will provide valuable resources, support, caregiving tips, education, and lunch for those caring for a loved one with dementia. It's happening at the First United Methodist Church in the Great Hall. Also Thursday, 3 p.m. at Galloway Park in Jacksonville, Popsicles in the Park is back. You can beat the heat and join in at the park for a cool treat. It's a perfect way to cool down and enjoy everything the parks have to offer. And back to school party at Sylvan Hills UMC. That's in Sherwood, and that's happening Thursday. You can help your kids get ready for the new school year with fun, food, and free health services. Thursday, 4 to 7 p.m., they'll have free immunizations and physicals, snacks, bounce house with water slide as well. 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
2: From the Tri-Arc Weather Center, here's a look at your forecast. Pretty hot and humid for the next couple of days. High pressure over the southern plains covering our area. Sunny and upper 90s for today. The heat index, about 105. Overnight, low 70s and clear. More heat and humidity on Wednesday. It'll be sunny through the day, and we're headed for near 100 on the afternoon high. Very slight chance of a shower Thursday. This is staff meteorologist Steve Hamilton. The Tri-Arc.

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2: From the Triarch Weather Center, here's a look at your forecast. Pretty hot and humid for the next couple of days. High pressure over the southern plains covering our area. Sunny and upper 90s for today. The heat index about 105. Overnight, low 70s and clear. More heat and humidity on Wednesday. It'll be sunny through the day, and we're headed for near 100 on the afternoon high. Very slight chance of a shower Thursday. This is staff meteorologist Steve Hamilton.

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3: From the TriArch Weather Center, here's a look at your forecast. Pretty hot and humid for the next couple of days. High pressure over the southern plains covering our area. Sunny and upper 90s for today. The heat index, about 105. Overnight, low 70s and clear. More heat and humidity on Wednesday. It'll be sunny through the day, and we're headed for near 100 on the afternoon high. Very slight chance of a shower Thursday. This is staff meteorologist Steve Hamilton. The Tri-

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1: City of Cabot will receive $1 million from MetroPlan CPRG Green Networks Trail Construction Fund to expand trail work along Main Street and Elm Street, connecting to the Lonoke County Multi-Use Trail throughout the area and to nearby communities. City leaders said they plan to use these funds to close key gaps in the current trail network and make it easier for residents and visitors to walk or bike around Cabot, especially between neighborhoods and downtown areas. The Conway Fire Department will hold a fire service memorial Tuesday at Fellowship Bible Church, located at 1051 Hogan Lane, beginning at 10 a.m. for firefighter engineer Derek D.J. Johnson, who died last week serving his community. The memorial service will be followed by a procession and fire bell ringing service at Crestlawn Memorial Park at 472 U.S. Highway 64, the department stated. The University of Central Arkansas Board of Trustees is scheduled to meet Thursday at 11 a.m. in the Board of Trustees Conference Room located at Wingo Hall 118 for its August meeting, according to a Monday news release from the university. In addition to a report from President Houston Davis and a financial report, the news release said that the board's agenda items for Thursday's meeting include a review of contract procedures and a discussion on intellectual property and technology. I'm Dylan Harden from the First Community Bank Triarch 24-Hour News Center, where community comes first. Member FDIC.
2: From the Triarch Weather Center, here's a look at your forecast. Pretty hot and humid for the next couple of days. High pressure over the southern plains covering our area. Sunny and upper 90s for today. The heat index, about 105. Overnight, low 70s and clear. More heat and humidity on Wednesday. It'll be sunny through the day, and we're headed for near 100 on the afternoon high. Very slight chance of a shower Thursday. This is staff meteorologist Steve Hamilton. The Triarch.

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Beginner line dancing with Rowdy Roundabout Dancing in Conway. It's happening Friday, 7 p.m. at the Faulkner County Library. 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Whether you're a complete newbie or a seasoned dancer, you're invited to join in for a free line dance lesson at the library. That's Friday, 7 p.m. Conway Art Walk, proud to bring back the crowd favorite theme, Life in 3D. Explore the possibilities beyond the page and immerse yourself in worlds of sculpture, carving, architecture, origami, or anything else you can think of that takes up physical space. Conway Art Walk, that is Friday in downtown Conway, free to the public. And Saturday, August 8th, from 9 a.m. to 1 p.m. at Heber Springs Community Center, you can pick up school supplies, resources, get free haircuts for kids, and take advantage of several activities to help get ready for the new school year. 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
4: From the Triarc Weather Center, here's a look at your forecast. Pretty hot and humid for the next couple of days. High pressure over the southern plains covering our area. Sunny and upper 90s for today. The heat index, about 105. Overnight, low 70s and clear. More heat and humidity on Wednesday. It'll be sunny through the day, and we're headed for near 100 on the afternoon high. Very slight chance of a shower Thursday. This is staff meteorologist Steve Hamilton.

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2: From the Triarch Weather Center, here's a look at your forecast. Pretty hot and humid for the next couple of days. High pressure over the southern plains covering our area. Sunny and upper 90s for today. The heat index about 105. Overnight, low 70s and clear. More heat and humidity on Wednesday. It'll be sunny through the day, and we're headed for near 100 on the afternoon high. Very slight chance of a shower Thursday. This is staff meteorologist Steve Hamilton.

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6: From the TriArc Weather Center, here's a look at your forecast. Pretty hot and humid for the next couple of days. High pressure over the southern plains covering our area. Sunny and upper 90s for today. The heat index, about 105. Overnight, low 70s and clear. More heat and humidity on Wednesday. It'll be sunny through the day, and we're headed for near 100 on the afternoon high. Very slight chance of a shower Thursday. This is staff meteorologist Steve Hamilton.

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1: Commencement ceremonies for UCA's summer 2026 graduates are scheduled to take place on Saturday, August 8th, starting at 9 a.m. at Reynolds Performance Hall on the university's campus. The College of Arts, Humanities and Social Sciences, College of Business, and the College of Health and Behavioral Sciences begin at 9, and the College of Education, College of Science and Engineering, and the College of Health and Behavioral Sciences for Physical Therapy, Health Science, Nutrition, and Family Science begin at noon. Conway Public Schools is welcoming students back this Saturday, August 8th, with its annual Wampus Cat Welcome Back Bash at Conway High School's fieldhouse and parking lot from 5 p.m. to 8 p.m. According to the district, students will have the opportunity to meet administrators, participate in interactive games and bounce houses, and snack on a free hot dog or grab a bite to eat from one of the food trucks on site. The Refuge, a Conway shelter that helps those experiencing poverty and homelessness, received a much-needed basketball goal from Woodland Heights Baptist Church this week, according to the Conway Ministry Center. The Refuge opened its doors last December, and Conway Ministry Center's Executive Director, Sarah Wilson, told TriArc Radio in July that she has witnessed many acts of kindness, love, and support by the community since the location opened its doors to at-risk youth. I'm Dylan Harden from the First Community Bank TriArc 24-Hour News Center, where community comes first. 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
2: From the TriArc Weather Center, here's a look at your forecast. Pretty hot and humid for the next couple of days. High pressure over the southern plains covering our area. Sunny and upper 90s for today. The heat index about 105. Overnight, low 70s and clear. More heat and humidity on Wednesday. It'll be sunny through the day, and we're headed for near 100 on the afternoon high. Very slight chance of a shower Thursday. This is staff meteorologist Steve Hamilton.

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North Little Rock Cares Youth Coalition will be hosting their annual Family Fun Day on Saturday from 10 a.m. to 2:30 p.m. That'll be at Sherman Park Community Center at 624 Beach Street, North Little Rock. The event is open to the public. Free backpacks, school supplies, haircuts distributed to the youth. And you're invited to join in Saturday from 5 to 8 p.m. at Greenbrier Nazarene at 64 North Broadview for a free community meal. 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
6: From the TriArc Weather Center, here's a look at your forecast. Pretty hot and humid for the next couple of days. High pressure over the southern plains covering our area. Sunny and upper 90s for today. The heat index, about 105. Overnight, low 70s and clear. More heat and humidity on Wednesday. It'll be sunny through the day, and we're headed for near 100 on the afternoon high. Very slight chance of a shower Thursday. This is staff meteorologist Steve Hamilton. The Tri-Arc.

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5: From the Triarch Weather Center, here's a look at your forecast. We're in pretty good shape for Wednesday, maybe some showers by Thursday and Friday. Overnight will be clear, low 70s, and then hot and humid on Wednesday, sunny, and we're close to 100 for the afternoon high air temperature, but the heat index about 107. It'll be clear Wednesday night, afternoon thunderstorms Thursday. This is staff meteorologist Steve Hamilton. The Triarch.

0: Hello, it's Christina the Culture Queen, bringing you everything you need to know to be in the know and be entertained. Culture, cuisine, entertainment, I'm Christina Munoz-Madsen and I've got you covered. The next Conway Art Walk is this Friday and is proud to bring back the crowd favorite theme, Life in 3D, brought to you by H&N Architects. Explore the possibilities beyond the page and immerse yourself in the worlds of sculpture, carving, architecture, origami, or anything else you can think of that takes up physical space. Conway Art Walk is held the first Friday of the month in downtown Conway and is always free and open to the public. Hope to see you there from 5 to 8. On Saturday, it's the Old Time Fiddle and Banjo Championships at the Ozark Folk Center in Mountain View. Admission to the park's 1,000-seat indoor music venue, Ozark Highlands Theater, is free from 10:30 to 11:30 and 1 to 5:30. Banjo players of all ages from across the region will compete in the morning and fiddlers will compete in the afternoon. The Skillet restaurant located on site will be open from 8 a.m. to 9 p.m., serving meals to guests and participants during the all-day event. In the evening, the park will host its annual fiddle and banjo music show from 7 to 9. This year's featured performers include fiddle and banjo virtuosos John Showman and Chris Cool. The Ozark Folk Center Square Dancers will open the show at 7 with an old-time square dance. You can get all the information and tickets by going to tickets.ozarkfolkcenter.com. And her exit made headlines, her voice made history. The remarkable resignation of Dr. Jocelyn Elders will be at The Rep in downtown Little Rock opening next week. From sharecropper's daughter to U.S. Surgeon General, Dr. Jocelyn Elders' journey is nothing short of extraordinary. 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Go to therep.org to get your tickets. If you have entertainment options you'd like for us to share about, send me an email at ChristinaTheCultureQueen@gmail.com. I'm Christina the Culture Queen, bringing you everything you need to know to be in the know and be entertained.
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4: From the Tri-Arc Weather Center, here's a look at your forecast. We're in pretty good shape for Wednesday, maybe some showers by Thursday and Friday. Overnight will be clear, low 70s, and then hot

and humid on Wednesday. Sunny, and we're close to 100 for the afternoon high air temperature, but the heat index about 107. It'll be clear Wednesday night, afternoon thunderstorms Thursday. This is staff meteorologist Steve Hamilton.

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1: The city of Cabot will receive $1 million from MetroPlan CPRG Green Networks Trail Construction Fund to expand trail work along Main Street and Elm Street, connecting to the Lonoke County Multi-Use Trail throughout the area and to nearby communities. City leaders said they plan to use these funds to close key gaps in the current trail network and make it easier for residents and visitors to walk or bike around Cabot, especially between neighborhoods and downtown areas. The Conway Fire Department will hold a fire service memorial Tuesday at Fellowship Bible Church, located at 1051 Hogan Lane, beginning at 10 a.m. for firefighter engineer Derek D.J. Johnson, who died last week serving his community. The memorial service will be followed by a procession and fire bell ringing service at Crestlawn Memorial Park at 472 U.S. Highway 64, the department stated. The University of Central Arkansas Board of Trustees is scheduled to meet Thursday at 11 a.m. in the Board of Trustees conference room located at Wingo Hall 118 for its August meeting, according to a Monday news release from the university. In addition to a report from President Houston Davis and a financial report, the news release said that the board's agenda items for Thursday's meeting include a review of contract procedures and a discussion on intellectual property and technology. I'm Dylan Harden from the First Community Bank Triarch 24-Hour News Center, where community comes first. 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
2: From the Triarch Weather Center, here's a look at your forecast. We're in pretty good shape for Wednesday, maybe some showers by Thursday and Friday. Overnight will be clear, low 70s, and then hot and humid on Wednesday. Sunny, and we're close to 100 for the afternoon high air temperature, but the heat index about 107. It'll be clear Wednesday night, afternoon thunderstorms Thursday. This is staff meteorologist Steve Hamilton.

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Beginner line dancing with Rowdy Roundabout Dancing in Conway. It's happening Friday, 7 p.m. at the Faulkner County Library. 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Whether you're a complete newbie or a seasoned dancer, you're invited to join in for a free line dance lesson at the library. That's Friday, 7 p.m. Conway Art Walk, proud to bring back the crowd favorite theme, Life in 3D. Explore the possibilities beyond the page and immerse yourself in worlds of sculpture, carving, architecture, origami, or anything else you can think of that takes up physical space. Conway Art Walk, that is Friday in downtown Conway, free to the public. And Saturday, August 8th, from 9 a.m. to 1 p.m. at Heber Springs Community Center, you can pick up school supplies, resources, get free haircuts for kids, and take advantage of several activities to help get ready for the new school year. 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
3: From the Tri-Arc Weather Center, here's a look at your forecast. We're in pretty good shape for Wednesday, maybe some showers by Thursday and Friday. Overnight will be clear, low 70s, and then hot and humid on Wednesday. Sunny, and we're close to 100 for the afternoon high air temperature, but the heat index about 107. It'll be clear Wednesday night, afternoon thunderstorms Thursday. This is staff meteorologist Steve Hamilton. The Tri-Arc.

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3: From the Triarch Weather Center, here's a look at your forecast. We're in pretty good shape for Wednesday, maybe some showers by Thursday and Friday. Overnight will be clear, low 70s, and then hot and humid on Wednesday, sunny, and we're close to 100 for the afternoon high air temperature, but the heat index about 107. It'll be clear Wednesday night, afternoon thunderstorms Thursday. This is staff meteorologist Steve Hamilton.

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4: From the Triarc Weather Center, here's a look at your forecast. We're in pretty good shape for Wednesday, maybe some showers by Thursday and Friday. Overnight will be clear, low 70s, and then hot and humid on Wednesday. Sunny, and we're close to 100 for the afternoon high air temperature, but the heat index about 107. It'll be clear Wednesday night, afternoon thunderstorms Thursday. This is staff meteorologist Steve Hamilton.

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1: Commencement ceremonies for UCA's summer 2026 graduates are scheduled to take place on Saturday, August 8th, starting at 9 a.m. at Reynolds Performance Hall on the university's campus. The College of Arts, Humanities, and Social Sciences, College of Business, and the College of Health and Behavioral Sciences begin at 9, and the College of Education, College of Science and Engineering, and the College of Health and Behavioral Sciences for Physical Therapy, Health Science, Nutrition, and Family Science begin at noon. Conway Public Schools is welcoming students back this Saturday, August 8th, with its annual Wampus Cat Welcome Back Bash at Conway High School's Fieldhouse and parking lot from 5 p.m. to 8 p.m. According to the district, students will have the opportunity to meet administrators, participate in interactive games and bounce houses, and snack on a free hot dog or grab a bite to eat from one of the food trucks on site. The Refuge, a Conway shelter that helps those experiencing poverty and homelessness, received a much-needed basketball goal from Woodland Heights Baptist Church this week, according to the Conway Ministry Center. The Refuge opened its doors last December, and Conway Ministry Center's Executive Director, Sarah Wilson, told Triarch Radio in July that she has witnessed many acts of kindness, love, and support by the community since the location opened its doors to at-risk youth. I'm Dylan Harden from the First Community Bank Triarch 24-Hour News Center, where community comes first. 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
3: Hello, is Arnold there?
2: Son, there's no Arnold working here. This is Georgia Carpet Mills.
3: Arnold doesn't work anywhere.
2: Is Arnold one of your friends?
3: Yeah, can I talk to him?
2: But this is Georgia Carpet Mills. Why would your friend Arnold be here, son?
3: Well, I told him that you had something for everyone.
2: Uh-huh.
3: And he wants a new brother.
2: Well, son, we do. That is, if you're looking for carpet, vinyl flooring, hardwood flooring, the newest in laminate and tile, too, with over 1 million square feet in stock to choose from, we do have something for everyone. But if he really wants a new brother, I think Arnold needs to talk to his parents.
3: Well, okay, I'll tell Arnold. Put him on.
2: But son, this is Georgia Carpet Mills. Arnold doesn't work here.
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4: From the Triarch Weather Center, here's a look at your forecast. We're in pretty good shape for Wednesday, maybe some showers by Thursday and Friday. Overnight will be clear, low 70s, and then hot and humid on Wednesday. Sunny, and we're close to 100 for the afternoon high air temperature, but the heat index about 107. It'll be clear Wednesday night, afternoon thunderstorms Thursday. This is staff meteorologist Steve Hamilton.

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The event is open to the public. Free backpacks, school supplies, haircuts, distributed to the youth. And you're invited to join in Saturday from 5 to 8 p.m. at Greenbrier Nazarene at 64 North Broadview for a free community meal. 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
3: From the TriArch Weather Center, here's a look at your forecast. We're in pretty good shape for Wednesday, maybe some showers by Thursday and Friday. Overnight will be clear, low 70s, and then hot and humid on Wednesday. Sunny, and we're close to 100 for the afternoon high air temperature, but the heat index about 107. It'll be clear Wednesday night, afternoon thunderstorms Thursday. This is staff meteorologist Steve Hamilton.

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